0: The Hammer Alley Podcast, an 80s flashback mockumentary. 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
10: A better life with Dr. Sanjay Gupta.
11: Even for people who fall asleep easily, staying asleep can be difficult. You wake up, your mind starts to race, you can't turn those thoughts off. Sleep experts say there are a few things you can try. Cognitive shuffling. That's when you choose a random, impersonal, non-emotional word. Then for each letter of that word, think of as many words that begin with each letter as you can before moving on to the next one. It distracts your brain from stress. It also mimics the fragmented thought patterns that usually occur as you drift off to sleep. Sensory grounding is something else. That's when you work through things you can hear, feel, see, smell, or taste. That helps you to be in the moment instead of dwelling on the past or the future. Or just do a mental walkthrough of a place you know well. Familiar but neutral imagery that can calm the brain. I'm Dr. Sanjay Gupta. Helping you live a better life.
12: Big D and
13: Bubba. Hello.
12: Yeah, what's
13: How's
12: up, man?
13: Going? This is my first time calling, so I was seeing if I could get through.
12: That was it? You just wanted to test the system?
14: You made it.
13: Yeah.
12: All right, hold on. Let's get the approval test meter. All right, and calibrating. All right, we're good. Everything's good. Everything functions.
13: Nice.
12: I don't know, just go with it, man.
14: Bubba literally just pressed the button. Said, okay, yeah, we're good. All right, come on awesome. Back. Yeah, you're good. Come on. Yeah, you're good. Yeah, keep going.
15: Okay, looks like everything is where it needs to be.
14: Yeah.
15: On the count of three, give me the tone one more time. One, two, three.
14: All right. Yes. All right, sir. Thank you.
13: Thanks. Awesome.
14: All right.
13: Nice.
12: All right, brother. You have a good one.
13: Thank you.
12: Take care. Bye-bye.
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14: 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Hey, it's Big D and Bubba, and we're back Monday morning. 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

0: Jordan Davis is in the studio, and I think for the first time ever, I think possibly, we're not going to mention your beard.
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0: You're right.
2: It is the most magnificent. 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
1: You know,
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1: There's a lot of truth in what you just said. I got a beard trim this morning.
2: Did you really?
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2: You have somebody who trims your beard on call.
1: Well, she cuts my hair, too. 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
2: 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Did you get a haircut this morning as well?
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2: What, would you get a haircut at home?
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0: Hey, I'm glad you not forgot where you came from.
1: I have forgot, dude. Hey, I'm still roughing it, right?
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Got a chance to meet Graylin James quite a while ago in New Mexico. Fantastic guy. Glad to hear this song out on the radio for him now. It's Water at a Wedding.

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0: 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Coming up Monday morning, Stella Lefty is going to be bringing Boston to the studio.
1: 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Can't wait. Also, we got your Williamson County Fair passes to win. 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

Nashville's skyline keeps climbing higher. But Big D and Bubba are still right here on the ground with the rest of us. 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

I got some great music coming up. Stick around. Got to Alan Jackson on the way. Tucker Wetmore. Got some Dierks Bentley. And right now, Miranda Lambert. Love this song. Haven't heard it in a while. This is The House That Built Me on 95.5 WSM.

Here's what I want you to do if you're sitting around doing nothing today. 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I threw

One thing I love about doing this show is we get a lot of people calling us and all kinds of crazy things they're doing out there. Somebody from Gallatin called me a few minutes ago, said he's got his radio cranked up so loud, tried to wake up his neighbors who are sound sleepers. Okay, I won't argue with that. I'll crank it up nice and loud and sing along to some Toby Keith on 95.5 WSM. Yeah.

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0: excited. Coming up Monday morning, Stella Lefty is going to be bringing Boston to the studio.
1: That's right. Can't wait. Also, we got your Williamson County Fair passes to win. Enjoy your weekend. We're back Monday, waking up America's Music City with 95.5.

0: So Brad Paisley might be the coolest dude in the room. 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
1: She's a yellow pair of running shoes, a holy pair of jeans. 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

0: excited. Coming up Monday morning, Stella Lefty is going to be bringing Boston to the studio.
1: Man, that's right. I can't wait. Also, we got your Williamson County Fair passes to win. Enjoy your weekend. We're back Monday, waking up America's Music City with 95.5.

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Attention, please, if you're a Cole Wetzel fan, it's going to be pretty cool. The countdown is on. We're putting you in the middle of one of the biggest nights of the summer. Cole Wetzel bringing the Night Champion Tour to Nashville Saturday, August 8th, joined by special guest Shane Smith and a bunch of other great artists who are going to have your chance to win for free. 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

Here's some news about Riley Green. He's busy in the studios, getting ready to record a bunch of new music and also getting ready to do some television as well. Looking forward to his future. So are we. Riley Green, one of the big artists of today on 95.5 WSM.

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0: One thing I love to do on this show is I love to go back in the music library and go deep and find some great songs. I know you haven't heard in a while. I've got something coming up from Cody Johnson. Got a Brooks and Dunn song in honor of their concert coming up to Bridgestone. And also a Jason Aldean song and more. Stay close.
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10: Hello, Langley in the studio with us. It is wild in here. We got cats and dogs and the whole thing. You get your dogs from the pound?
11: So animals have just always been such a big, mm-hmm. big part of my life, and I've always wanted to.
10: Did you grow up on a farm at all?
11: Yeah.
10: You did?
11: Yeah, I did.
10: Cattle?
11: That was really my first audience, honestly. I played a lot of I'm not kidding you. I'd crawl up to the top of our barn and put my headphones on and have my little CD player strapped to my pants, whatever I was wearing.
10: Yeah,
12: that's awesome.
11: And just get up there and 200 head of cattle kind of looks like 200 head of people if you went real good.
12: Where's Ella? Oh, she's out singing to the cows again.
10: There she is.
11: Yeah. Well, that was the time. It's like, go outside and don't come back in until we say, you know.
12: Yes,
11: when
12: I
11: you
12: miss
11: live,
12: those
11: when you
12: days.
11: Live in the country, they take advantage of that.
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Hey, I want to thank you for hanging out with me tonight as we play the music for you. All the great songs made in the Music City for the Music City and for you and for me and for all of us. Yes, sir. And speaking of made in Music City, one of the great ones, Ella Langley and Morgan Wallen, I Can't Love You Anymore on 95.5 WSM.

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The word is gaslighting. That's right, gaslighting, with roughly 287,000 monthly searches, narrowly beating the word love, fascism, democracy, narcissist, propaganda, and socialism. They were also high in the ranking, but the number one word searched so far this year is gaslighting. 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

0: Molly's all excited. Coming up Monday morning, Stella Lefty is going to be bringing Boston to the studio.
1: Man, that's right. Can't wait. Also, we got your Williamson County Fair passes to win. Enjoy your weekend. We're back Monday, waking up America's Music City. 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

0: outside. And coming up Monday morning, Stella Lefty is going to be bringing Boston to the studio.
1: 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I can't wait. Also, we got your Williamson County Fair passes to win. 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

So one thing I like to do on this show is edumacate you, as my son would say, edumacate. There's a new word that you probably don't know what it means. The word wambling. Wambling, that's right. It means the rumbling feeling in your stomach when you're hungry. Yep, it's got a name. It's called wambling. Now you know. You can look that up in your Merriam-Webster's 95.5 WSM. 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
1: I got some great music coming up for you. Stick around this hour. We've got Vince Gill on the way. Also, Blake Shelton, Morgan Wallen, and some details on how you can win tickets to go see Cole Wetzel. Going to be at the Bridgestone Arena. We've got details about that coming up. And a Cole Wetzel song, too. 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

So if you're a Morgan Wallen fan, here's an interesting factoid you may not know. He's been named the Recording Industry Association of America's highest country artist of all time, certified country artist of all time, the third most certified solo artist overall behind Drake and Taylor Swift, sold nearly 240 million digital singles and continues to sell them, of course, puts songs on the charts and sells out concerts. He is a superstar, no doubt about it. 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

Wetzel's pretty hot right now. We've got some free tickets. You can win them with Tyler Reese all week long. Every afternoon around 5 o'clock, he will have those tickets for you to see Cole Wetzel. You can make sure you call in. You could go and see him live, 95.5 WSM right here.

So you might be a Luke Bryan superfan, and if you are, make sure you get to his website. You can buy a lot of cool memorabilia. He's got a Love You, Miss You, Mean It t-shirt in bright pink. Also got some coffee mugs up there and a whole bunch of stuff on his website. LukeBryan.com. Make sure you check it out. And here's the Luke song for you now.

0: 95.5 WSM with Big D and Bubba. Everybody's all excited. Coming up Monday morning, Stella Lefty is going to be bringing Boston to the studio.
1: Man, that's right. I can't wait. Also, we got your Williamson County Fair passes to win. Enjoy your weekend. We're back Monday, waking up America's Music City with 95.5 WSM.

95.5 WSM. Interesting fact about Kenny Chesney. He's landed on Pollstar's top 10 list of the touring artists for the millennium, coming in at number 7. 962 shows he's headlined since 2001. Grossed $1.3 million, not counting his latest residency.

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4: 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I'm your host, Jeremy Park. We're always honored to bring you inspiring stories of individuals and organizations making a difference and powering the good, and also, too, making sure that you are safe and protected. That's why we always love having our City Current partner on the show, the Better Business Bureau, serving Middle Tennessee and Southern Kentucky. We're here with our good friend, the President and CEO, Robin Householder. How are you doing?
5: Well, first off, thank you so much for having me, and I am doing great. I always appreciate having these conversations with you and being able to share a little tips and tricks to avoid being scammed.
4: Well, in the name of protecting everybody, we love and appreciate that, but you all do so much good. And so let's start with the good. 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So give us a little bit of context for the Better Business Bureau serving Middle Tennessee and Southern Kentucky.
5: Sure. So BBBs have been around since the early 1900s, so we're well over 100 years old. And it's always been based on the premise of, if you're doing things right, your business will succeed and the consumer will win. And so what we focus on is building trust in the marketplace. We hold our businesses that are accredited with us to a high level of standards to ensure that they're doing business in a trustworthy way. They're being honest. They're being transparent. They're honoring their promises. They're safeguarding your privacy. Because we know if consumers can trust us, they'll by default automatically trust the businesses that are affiliated with us. So the majority of the work we do, believe it or not, is actually pre-purchase education and information. My office processes about 3 million requests for information a year. So we're helping guide people to the right place, away from the wrong place. And then, of course, everyone knows that they can come to us if they have a dispute. About 12,000 of those a year land on our desk. And we're pretty successful, about a 98% success rate of getting those resolved within a 10-day window. So we help to expedite and be really the conduit between the consumer and the business, and for whatever reason, they haven't been able to find a solution.
4: You all have a number of programs spotlighting the good, being a part of the good, inviting the public to participate. One of them is Songwriters Night, October 1st, Marathon Music Works. 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
5: Sure. So Songwriters Night is actually our largest event of the year. We'll have about 350 of your closest friends and family, Jeremy, there to listen to some amazing music, enjoy some fun food. It's a very casual party atmosphere. But that event raises almost all of the operating income we need for our foundation that provides educational services to communities, supports our students and attend scholarship programs. But also the thing that's the closest to my heart is our small business grant program, where when a company has experienced something that's far beyond their control, maybe it's the death of the owner or a fire, we're able to step in and provide them those funds to help them get over the hump. And this year, all of those funds are going to be focused on veteran-owned businesses that have experienced an obstacle. So please come out. It's more of a party than it is a business event. We've been doing this now for almost 10 years, and every year it grows exponentially. And I promise folks will have a good time, and again, the amount of well used to support the mission in the marketplace, as well as those small businesses that need a little extra from time to time.
4: And where do we go to get our tickets?
5: So just go to bbb.org/Nashville. You're going to see a page that says events and upcoming activities. You know, you mentioned other ways that folks can connect with us. You know, we try to deliver our mission through information, education, and again, reconciliation of disputes. Education is a really important part of that, and that can be in a very relaxed environment. Most recently, we just did a Women Leading with Trust event. We do a lot of coffee and connections where we bring in a speaker to share best practices as it relates to business. We're actually going to be hosting an event in Clarksville in September with the head of the Federal Reserve Bank out of Atlanta, because they're very curious about how the current inflation, interest rates, things like that impact the small business community. They want to hear from them. And so what we try to do is just be an avenue for that business community to connect with the right folks to help them continue to grow. And we like to say BBB is Better Business Bureau, but it's really about building the best businesses.
4: before we switch over and talk about the unfortunate, the scams, and protecting everybody, give us one more thing, because as I mentioned, you cover a lot of ground with BBB. Mm-hmm. And so give us one more thing you wish everyone knew about the Better Business Bureau.
5: I like to say, before you do business with a stranger, check with a friend. Let us be your best friend in that. And so anytime you're considering an into a transaction for your home, your car, your vacation, your business, just check with us first. That's going to help you avoid a whole lot of headaches later. It's going to give you affirmation that the businesses that you're working with are the kind of companies that you not only want to be associated with, but that you're going to get what they're promising.
4: So let's switch over and talk about this. You've been on many times before, and we love having you come on because these are things that really are good for everyone across our nation in terms of what's going on and how do you protect yourself. And so when you talk about all the different scams that are out there, you've already kind of bullet pointed some ones for me to kind of lead this off. But talk about some of the online purchase scams. We'll start there.
5: First off, realize through our scam tracker, which is where consumers get report information, we see almost 5,000 consumers being scammed every single day. So for all of those folks out there that said, oh, I'll never fall victim, chances are it's not a matter of if, but when. You will. We've even had staff people that are being taken advantage of. And so online shopping purchase scams is so prevalent, because it's so easy to duplicate a legitimate website or a legitimate social media page. And with the technology of AI, scammers can identify what you're looking for, where you are. You know, I always like to say scammers go exactly where they know we are. And so, for example, at Christmas, they know they're shopping online for gifts, and so that's where they're going to put a lot of time and energy into. And so the tips that we need consumers to really pay attention to is when you are shopping, first off, don't ever click through a pop-up ad, because that's almost guaranteed to take you to a site that's not legit. Make sure that you're really checking that URL address. Is there a lockbox so that you know that it's a secure site? Double-check the spelling. Scammers are notorious for what we like to call scammer grammar. They normally don't have a great handle on the American language. And so you're going to see subtle mistakes in how they present information that Amazon and Walmart and Macy's and, you know, Dollar General would never do, right? And so look for the details. You know, 40 seconds of sitting back and making sure that it says what it really does is going to save you 40 hours of a headache later, so to speak. So take your time. And then also, please make sure you only ever use a credit card. Don't ever pay with a debit card. Don't pay with the cash out, because once that cash is gone, you might as well consider it a donation. Banks will always help you retrieve that money, get that money back, if in fact you haven't taken advantage.
4: Let's talk about another unfortunate one, is employment scams. Talk about employment scams.
5: This is when you get an unsolicited email, an unsolicited text that there's an employment opportunity out there. Typically, they're going to duplicate a very well-known brand name like an Amazon, a USPS, a UPS. And really what they're trying to do is get private information. So first and foremost, realize that nobody's going to offer you a job that you haven't applied for. And so that should be the first signal, that if you're getting a job offer that you did not, in fact, go out and fill out an application for, don't give them any additional information. But also the reason that this particular scam is so successful is consumers, all of us are used to, when we're speaking to employers, we typically do give them a lot of our private information. So it's not uncommon to give the name, the address, the phone number, the social security number, things like that that are a scammer's dream come true, because they can now parlay that into identity theft and fraud. And so we want to make sure that if you are looking for work and you do get an unsolicited text or spam, go directly to that company's website and see if that job exists. And if it does, apply online. Don't respond to that email. Don't respond to that text. And certainly don't click on a link. Because the other thing folks need to understand is so often when people are taken advantage of, when you've clicked on that link, it's allowed the scammer to download malware to your laptop, your phone, your smart device, and now they have access to your password, your contact information, all the things that you're, virtually everything about us is on this. And so once you give them access, they can do all kinds of crazy things. We had a consumer that lived in Watertown that didn't understand how the scammer was able to get into their bank account, and how did they know her children's names? Because they had sent her a link to music they thought she would like. She downloaded the music and didn't realize that she also downloaded about 600 bots to track everything she was doing on her phone.
4: It's such an innocent mistake that leads to complete chaos.
5: Right.
4: Touch on another one that, you know, once again, you're seeing just the proliferation of these debt collection scams.
5: So this is when you get a phone call from the sheriff's office that, you know, you haven't paid a traffic ticket or you have an outstanding medical bill. And of course, there's fear when it comes to outstanding debt. People are worried that they're going to be threatened with lawsuits, potentially have a warrant out for their arrest, wage garnishment. And normally the amounts that the scammer is asking for isn't very large. And so their assumption is going to be, well, if I ask for $100, they would rather pay me the $100 than try to fight that they don't really owe me $100. And so the intention is to try to intimidate you into paying this debt that, quite frankly, you don't owe. You know, you and I happen to know someone that actually got a phone call saying that they had an outstanding warrant for past due traffic tickets. Luckily, they called me and I said, okay, so just go down to the sheriff's office and see if that's true. And of course, it was not. So they're really operating on fear and sense of urgency. That's how they get us to give them money.
4: And that really is the common theme with a lot of these is fear and urgency. And I think that, you know, those red flags, boom, that should set up. And I love, too, the fact, like you said, a mutual friend that reached out to you first. So it's like that trusted friend that can give you good advice so you don't fall victim to these scams.
5: Yes, exactly. You know, when in doubt, just call a friend and we will always be here to be your friend. But the other thing you want to remember about some of these scams as well, whether it's the online shopping, whether it's employment scams, is be careful what you're sharing on social media, because that is a absolute goldmine for scammers to gather data.
4: Touch on sweepstakes, lottery, and prize scams.
5: So this is when you're shopping and there's a free offer to get something. You get a notification that you've won something. But again, did you actually submit? Did you buy a ticket? Did you buy a sweepstake? And again, what they're trying to do here is get your private information. And so it's the lure of, oh my gosh, I want $1,000. Let me give them my information. When in fact, there's never going to be any money that comes. The goal, again, is to capture information. Also, a lot of times we see this tied to counterfeit objects where you say, you know, to get this great product that normally costs lots and lots of money, we just need you to enter to win. And unfortunately, the prize is never going to come. The headaches will because of all the information that you provided them that they're not going to be able to take advantage of.
4: I think a lot of these kind of tie into some of the things we've talked about in terms of just what's going on, but advance fee, loan scams, counterfeit product scams, government agency imposter scams, retail business scams. There's a lot of them out there. Touch on, you know, one or two of those others.
5: Sure. I think probably the one that troubles me the most are the government agencies with imposter scams because they do tend to target the elderly. Sometimes it's the offer of help with your taxes, your property taxes. You know, they're going to communicate that they're from the Social Security office to help you with your Social Security check, the IRS to help you with your tax returns, Medicare scams, you know, fire marshal scams. They're concerned about your fire alarms in your house, your gas leaks, things like that. So they're preying on the elderly, who, by the way, are more likely to trust strangers because that's how they grew up. And they're operating with their own fear. What they're trying to do is not just get personal information, but they're also trying to get you to send them money.
4: You all have, as you mentioned at the onset, a number of resources. And obviously, like you said, you know, let us be your best friend. Let us help you in this. So talk about the website. Talk about the resources. Talk about the many ways that the Better Business Bureau can be a real asset.
5: Really, when you don't know who to call, we're the right place to land because we probably have the information. My office throughout the Middle Tennessee market has well over 100,000 files and companies, but we can also connect you with companies that are out of our service area. So whether you're trying to do a vacation rental in Puerto Rico or you're buying a dog out of Kentucky, we're going to be able to help ensure that those organizations are legitimate. We can give you guidance if you think you have been scammed. We can also ensure that you are aware of things like what kind of industries need licensing. So maybe you're having your home remodeled. Is that contractor expected to be licensed based on that county? Do they need to be bonded? Do they need to be insured? All of those kinds of information are things that we can help you with. If you're not sure how to connect with a government agency, you can also be the conduit for that. And of course, always, always report if you think you've been scammed at bbb.org/scam tracker. That is so critical for a couple of reasons. One, we can track it like a heat map and we can see where things are happening based on a standard zip code in a street. But also any information that you enter in there immediately every night that's uploaded to the Federal Trade Commission, the Attorney General's offices, Tennessee Bureau of Investigation, as well as the FBI, so that they're aware that these scams are happening, so that they can assist in helping shut them down.
4: Robin, thank you for all you and your amazing team do to power the good and keep us safe. Thank you for your City Current partnership. Thank you for coming on the show.
5: Absolutely. Always happy to talk to you.
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10: Back in 2019, I made a documentary for HBO called One Nation Under Stress. And what was true then is still true now. Money and financial problems are consistently ranked as the number one cause of stress in the United States. And a brand new study out of the Mayo Clinic found that worrying about money may age the heart even faster than traditional risk factors. Unlike an acute stressor, such as a short-term work deadline or a brief illness, financial strain is often chronic and ongoing. And because money affects so many aspects of daily life, financial stress can be difficult to escape. Even so, financial stress does not mean you're doomed, just means you need to double down on the things you know are good for heart health: diet, exercise, sleep, and of course, not smoking. I'm Dr. Sanjay Gupta, helping you live a better life.
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14: 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And, you know, it just, it is. 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
13: I have forgot, dude. 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
3: Welcome back to the City Current Show, powered by Higginbotham. I'm your host, Jeremy Park. We're always honored to bring you inspiring stories of individuals and organizations making a difference and powering the good. And we always love having our City Current partners come on the show. In this case, we're talking about IT solutions, technology, culture, and so much more. 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How are you two doing?
4: Fantastic.
5: Yes, thank you. What a great intro, Jeremy.
3: Well, we appreciate your partnership. You all do so much good. We're going to talk a little about technology, obviously, because that's your world. But we're also going to talk a lot about culture and team building and even job openings and a lot of exciting news. So, Brandon, let's start out. For those who aren't familiar with IT Solutions, give us some background and some context for IT Solutions.
4: Sure. So IT Solutions is one of the fastest growing IT firms across the country. Currently, there's 14 locations from coast to coast and in Canada. We really focus on small to medium-sized businesses. Think your organizations from 50 to 300 employees is our sweet spot. Really helping keep the lights on and then going that next step of trying to help people understand strategy, budgeting, maximizing ROI, embracing new technologies. Big surprise, a lot of talk and conversation around artificial intelligence, LLMs, and cybersecurity. But yeah, that's a little bit about ITS in a nutshell.
3: You kind of laid it out, especially with AI, but you know, when you talk about kind of a la carte, managed IT services, cloud, walk us through some of the areas of focus for you all.
4: Sure. So to get a little bit more granular, our key verticals really are legal, healthcare, manufacturing, and financial, not necessarily in that order. A lot of healthcare and HIPAA focus, a lot of

0: talk about, you know, working with IT Solutions, being a part of the team. Give us a little bit of a feel for what makes it special, that chemistry, that culture.
1: Yeah, so just my background is my husband and I have run a local IT company in Nashville for 23, 24 years. And so joining IT Solutions was like, whoa, okay, we have 500 humans now. You know, we thought we were big stuff with our 25 people here in Nashville. And so joining a team that's really as big as my whole company has, I've learned a ton. A lot of it I've learned from Brandon. He is my sales leader. But I would say, honestly, we have very clear like objectives and metrics. And it's like we all have this foundation that we hold each other accountable to. And so we celebrate big, but we also really challenge each other around like, where are we this quarter? How are your conversations? Are you getting out to city current meetings? Are you, you know, having those conversations in the community? So yeah, it's a lot of it is us being able to hold each other accountable and talk about our shared goal and vision.
0: Touch on to the aspect is one thing when you're talking about running a small business and doing everything yourself, but then all of a sudden now you have a very large team, not only across the nation, but also different skill sets and specializations. And I think that brings a breadth of really new opportunities, because when you talk about sitting down with your clients and saying, hey, we have experts, designated experts within all of these different, you know, areas, we can really bring a whole new level of service and specialization. Talk about that aspect of being a part of a large team, but with all the different specializations.
1: Yeah. Oh, it's awesome. I mean, we have always had really good intentions and really smart people at our company, but there's no way like our team, we can't have the expertise. Like it changes every day with AI and all the knowledge and all of the things happening in cybersecurity. So really having this bench of specialized teams, literally like the size of my company, there's that many people working on cybersecurity or that many people heads down figuring out how do we implement AI in our own business and how do we keep our clients safe from not unleashing it and, you know, exposing their data to the world. That's really one reason that we sold our company, was to be able to really level up the experience for our clients and for them to have experts that can drill down. There's just no way we could have built that locally, especially.
0: Brandon, let's switch over and talk about this, because I think these are important conversations around when you talk about, okay, how do we build something special, but ultimately put the client first? And when you look at, especially for small businesses who don't have that level of skill set, expertise, knowledge, coming in and saying, okay, hey, look, now we can bring that as a part of IT Solutions. We can step in and offer a very robust solution, a very holistic approach. But obviously, internally, that means, okay, we've got to have the right team members in place. We have to have the right, you know, specializations. They have to cross-functionally communicate. So share a little bit more, dive in a little deeper for IT Solutions on how you all are set up, especially with these specializations, these teams, that helps drive this culture of high performance where everybody has a voice.
2: So it's interesting, because one of the challenges is the first thing we have to do is identify the needs of the people that we're serving. We all have really good ideas and really good intentions and really good desires personally, but it doesn't matter. Like Brandon's idea of how AI should be used, or Brandon's idea of what good IT looks like, is irrelevant. What really matters is for the clients that you're serving. We're in a customer service business. We just happen to deal with things that plug in the wall. But for that client that we're serving, the reality is, where are you at and where are you trying to go? What's your timeline and budget, and what's your acceptance of risk? Like all of those play some, to some degree, in the end result that you want to get to and how fast we can help you get there. So the first thing we have to do is we have to have conversations and understand where you're trying to go, and then understand with the team that we currently have and the experience that we currently have, how can we help get you there? One of the things that we've done really intentionally over the last 12, 18 months is focus in on AI specifically. A, how can we do it and be the proof of concept for the things that we need to accomplish, but also polling and interviewing and sitting down and having deep conversations around what we're trying to accomplish and the risks associated with it for our client base. Because again, if we are solving for problems in the fog, that's not going to help anybody. There's a unique need and a unique ask coming out of our client base, which is, how can I do more with less? How can I lean into AI while staying safe, secure? How can I protect my data, my patient information, my financial data, my HR files? We don't need, you know, a help desk engineer or a manufacturing frontline worker with access to everyone's payroll, which if you set up your AI wrong, guess what? You're going to do that.

0: So I think there's a really big focus and a focal point on pursuing the right resources to proactively create the plan of attack based on the feedback that we're getting. So how do we secure the data? How do we implement the LLMs? And how do we engage and drive meaningful, measurable impact? Because everybody and their mom is saying, cool, I'm using AI. Right now, it's a glorified Google or proofreader. Like that's the box and the bar that most people have cleared to date. And that's kind of ridiculous for a tool that's supposedly going to change the world.
1: Give us, since you're kind of touching on it, one or two other major trends. And we don't have to dive in too deep on this one. We'll have you and your team come back. But when you talk about AI as a trend and kind of where things are headed for you and your team to have your pulse on it, and obviously technology is rapidly changing, obviously, with all the devices and, just the things that now as an IT service company, you've got to manage and kind of be on the forefront with. It's like, man, every day it seems like there's something new coming at you. But what are one or two other major trends that really have your attention right now?
0: So it's interesting. A lot of folks still aren't fully adopting the cloud. Cloud adoption, which at this point, nobody's talking about it, but people are just trying to figure out how to optimize and actually mobilize into the cloud fully. So that's still a regular conversation. And then, of course, cybersecurity, which is interesting because AI is directly impacting that as well. Like the reality is, a single human being with AI knowledge and tools can create a small army going out and deploying attacks and seeking the path of least resistance. So cybersecurity is always going to be a consistent big talking point, and also cloud slash maximizing your ROI.
2: And Brandon, I would add a lot of conversations lately aren't coming from us. There's a lot of new regulations, like with HIPAA changes coming down the line with CMMC. We talk to companies that are like, I'm not going to be able to get this contract if I can't, meet these requirements. So honestly, the compliance entities are bringing a lot of the conversation to our clients that we then help them with.
1: Yeah, I think these are just important. We talk about the complexities. This is your world and helping clients navigate through them and, having them the team to be able to do that. And so give us a couple of, on your end, Betsy, especially locally, you've got job openings. When you talk about things that make the team special, the culture special, the attractiveness for people to come to work with IT solutions, give a couple of the teasers on that side.
2: I mean, I can speak directly to the sales team, and hey, they're just a lot of fun. Like, we have so much fun, and get to live a lot of life together.
1: What would you add, Brandon, on your end? Because when you talk about working with IT solutions, job opening is across the nation, obviously, on your end. Touch on some of the things that really make it special to work for IT solutions.
0: Sure. So it's interesting because, accountability only works when everybody's playing the same game. If we're playing different games, there's not going to be a lot of cross-pollination. And most sales leaders work to build a team. I'm not worried about building the team. I'm worried about building a culture, and then the team builds itself and improves itself. And that's kind of what Betsy's hinting at. Because, the reality is we need to know what we stand for, what we're trying to accomplish, and how we get from A to B to C to D. And as long as the entirety of the team understands how we accomplish those tasks, then the entirety of the team is going to bring their knowledge, their experience, and their skill set to help everyone accomplish those tasks, because we know we have a level set. We understand where we are and where we're trying to go. There's no surprises or gotchas. So, we have team members who are brand new to the industry that are just starting off. We have team members who are previous owners and it's been their life, right? And everything in between. And it's a really unique experience to take all these different melting pot of people's experiences and knowledge sets and skill sets and empower them and give them the trust and the safe space and the ability to speak and challenge and to provide feedback and input across the board, because we all know, again, where we're trying to get to and where we've been. So there's not a lot of left field stuff that happens. So when those unique situations come up, or when those sticking points or challenges are hitting them, they have so much support. It's not just a, let me call Brandon and see what I should do here. It's a, let me put this into the team's hands and I'm going to get three different opinions and three different insights. And I know that I can trust they're coming from a place of most optimal, how to get better, how to accomplish the task. And it's an incredible place to be when the team has the ability to function, can work the plan, and can support each other at that level, regardless of their experience, regardless of their title, having a voice and actually using it.
1: The support you provide for your clients is the support you provide for each other as a team. And I think, you're coming in, especially as someone, like you said, who may be new to the career, but you've got a support network. You've got people who are encouraging and who are guiding you and teaching you every step of the way, and those who have been doing it for their whole careers. And so I think that melting pot really creates something special. Bethy, go ahead and add to that.
2: I was going to say, when you talk about job openings, there's a good bit of remote job openings, right? And that's what's even, as I listen to Brandon talk, that's what's so amazing as well, is that we're able to achieve this culture, these team dynamics with, especially our technical team. They're spread all over the country. We have clients all over the country. So just the ability to create the relationships, create the connection and trust remotely, I think is remarkable, at least has happened on our team with Brandon.
1: What makes you excited, especially from Middle Tennessee, when you look at the growth, the opportunity, the teamwork, obviously like everything we're talking about, the trends, where things are headed, but what you're doing about it, what makes you excited for Middle Tennessee and the Nashville area, Betsy?
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2: 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And we have a really large presence on LinkedIn and have some great informational posts just around either by industry or just trends. We put out a lot of information on LinkedIn. Brandon, would you add anywhere else?
0: I mean, I think LinkedIn is the best place to start a conversation directly. To learn more information, to make it easy on everyone, it's just pickits.com is a shortcut to get there for the website.
1: Perfect. 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
8: A better life with Dr. Sanjay Gupta.
9: We've all been there. In a boring meeting, a long lecture, struggling to stay awake. No matter how hard you try, you nod off. And that is never a good look. Aside from the obvious, making sure you're getting enough sleep, there are a couple quick pick-me-ups that experts recommend before you take your seat. If you have time, you might try to squeeze in a quick nap. Just a couple minutes even. That can increase your alertness. Or try to pop outside for a quick walk, get your blood and your hormones pumping, splash some cold water on your face, or grab a cup of coffee, obviously. If you're not a caffeine drinker, even just taking small sips of water throughout your meeting could be enough to keep you awake. Of course, you could also make a point to engage in the meeting. You're not likely to fall asleep while you're actually talking. I'm Dr. Sanjay Gupta, helping you live a better life.
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7: Are you doing the Survivor show?
11: We watch the show. We love the show. And my wife's like, you should post something. And I'm always like, I hate posting stuff. She's like, just you should post something about Survivor. So I posted this thing, and it started growing. I had so many people hit me up thinking I was going to do Survivor that it actually led to the Survivor casting guy reached out to me and asked about it. And maybe down the road somewhere. I don't know. It's hardcore, man. I'm not a very good sleeper to begin with. Being out there sleeping outside in the cold.
12: And also just think
11: 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And
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11: 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Like, well, I don't sleep well. I am a beast. And my 14-year-old Jordan, she's like, Dad, I'm afraid you just do what you do here at home, which you feel crazy, and you're going to say something absolutely crazy,
12: yeah.
11: And get canceled.
12: Be done.
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1: Welcome back to the City Current Show, powered by Higginbotham. I'm your host, Jeremy Park. We're always honored to bring you inspiring stories of individuals and organizations making a difference and powering the good. And we always love having our City Current partners come on the show. In this case, we're talking about Magic Apple Technology. We're honored to have with us Matt Lloyd, co-founder and CEO, and Jeremy Apple, co-founder and CTO. How are you two doing?
25: Excited to be here.
1: Well, we have a lot to cover and dive into with branded caller ID, business texting, reputation management. But Matt, let's start out. Give us some background. Give us some context for Magic Apple Technology.
25: Yeah. So Jeremy and I have been in telecom for a long time. We've worked for many other telecom companies. And at the time that we started Magic Apple, which was back in 2008, there was a lot of turmoil in our industry, a lot of people getting shut down and everything else. And so after the third layoff, with no fault of our own, because Jeremy and I had worked together in multiple businesses, we decided, let's just start our own thing. I think we could do better than these so-called businessmen that are running their businesses into the ground. So that was almost, that was 18 years ago that we started this. And it's been a good journey for us so far, for sure. And, you know, basically we just kind of built our business on providing good service, doing the right thing by the customer, and setting the right expectations.
1: So as you mentioned, long expertise in the telecom industry. Talk about what you do with Magic Apple Technology, because it is phone systems, but it's so much more.
25: Yeah, and I'll let Jeremy get into like some of the specifics of everything, but we kind of do cover the gambit. If you think of it, anything that touches the phone besides the desk, we can be a part of. So the whether it be your internet connection coming in, the network that you're writing it on, switches, you know, whatever, we can do that. And then on top of that, you have the phone system itself. So all the features, we're a cloud-based provider. So everything is in the cloud, so nothing physical at your location except the phone. All of those little services, and then some of the things that we talked about before we started recording, which is just the reputation management and branded caller ID and things like that. That's really cool and new.
1: Yeah, I want to circle back to that because it really is exciting. Jeremy, let's switch over to you, especially on your end, Chief Technology Officer, CTO. Give us a little bit of your vantage point for the technology side and the different things that Magic Apple Technology does.
0: Obviously the hosted phones, but then we get into some niches along with that on the hotel phone systems. We're involved in text and faxes, basically anything adjacent to telecom. And like Matt said, we can work with network switches and firewalls and internet and along with that. And obviously we work well with existing IT companies and that kind of thing. So if they're already handling that, we let them handle it. If they don't want to, we can handle it.
1: Talk about some of the questions you all like to ask when you're sitting down with a business and saying, okay, you know, do you have remote versus in office? Are most of them out in the field? Talk about some of the things that you're trying to get a good picture around so that you can offer a complete system solution. What are the things you're looking at? What are the questions you're asking?
25: The big thing is, how do you communicate with your clients and how do your clients communicate with you? And that guides a lot because, you know, we only do business with other businesses. So it's a question that all of our customers have in common. They all have clients. So how do you interact with them? And what does that look like? How do you want it to be? Do you have limitations currently with your existing setup, or is everything working wonderfully and you're just not happy with how it's supported or whatever? But really, it's just about learning how a potential client talks to their clientele and how they want to be supported in those endeavors.
1: You mentioned the hospitality side. And when you think about, you know, being able to communicate with the rooms and all that, like there is a specific, really powerful need, but there's a lot of obviously opportunity there when you talk about all the different rooms and how to communicate with the staff and the teams, and give a little bit of a nuance around that specific industry focus for hospitality.
0: Yeah. So the hospitality, the game in that is connecting to all the property management systems. So we partner with a provider that does all that interaction with that. So when the guest checks in, the phone system knows they're checked in. When they call the front desk, they know it's that person calling. So if it's Jeremy Park that's checked into room 101, they know Jeremy Park's calling them at the front desk. And so they can proactively do that. They can set, you know, the wake up calls. You can set wake up calls. They've got visibility into all of that, you know, along with the maid staff when they're cleaning the room, they can mark the room clean, all the different interactions that come with the property management systems.
1: Matt, carry that forward.
25: Yeah, so what's interesting is, you know, phones really aren't about being able to make a phone call in hospitality anymore. Now it's just about internal processes and communicating with support staff. So it does kind of change the dynamic. It's least important about being able to make outbound as it is to quickly and effectively request ice, request extra pillows, or set an alarm for when you want to wake up and all that kind of stuff.
1: Carry that into the reputation management, because as you alluded to, there are some really cool things that you all are offering that I think are amazing for businesses. So talk about some of those new offerings.
0: Yeah, so the reputation management, I mean, I know we've all experienced it when you call from your cell phone or a business phone, sometimes it will show up as spam or spam likely. And so each carrier maintains their own spam list. AT&T, Verizon, and T-Mobile, they all have different methods of registering your calls as spam. And so a lot of times you won't know until a customer, you know, kindly tells you, hey, your number's showing up as spam. And then you got to go find out, well, which carrier are you with? Because you have to contact that particular carrier to try to clear it. There is no mechanism to say, hey, am I on a list? So we've added a product that it's a proactive product. It actually tests phone calls each day from your numbers to the different carriers and verifies if they're showing spam and everything. And if it does, then it kicks off a remediation to correct that problem.
1: I know that one of the other ones is branded offerings, which kind of ties in, but it's like that way, you know, it clearly identifies your company, your brand, yes, as, you know, calls are coming in. So talk about that piece of it.
0: Yeah, so branded caller ID is something really cool and kind of It's newer to the telecom thing, and it's more focused to cell phones. So from businesses to cell phones, what it does is it, and there's a vetting process and some different things along with that. And so when you call from your office number to say your cell phone number, it would show our logo and our phone number and stuff instead of just getting a random, you know, you may get a Nashville, Tennessee. If you've got us in your phone, then you're going to get your contact from us. But, you know, a lot of times with cell phones, they don't actually do caller ID name. It's just pulling from some random database that you don't control. So you don't really know what's in there sometimes.
1: Talk about why that's so important for clients. And hopefully everybody kind of gets it. It's like, hey, this is trust, integrity. Like, you know, this is making sure that you're putting your foot forward as a business and being, you know, honest and the integrity that goes with that. I think that's kind of my advantage of it. But talk about why these products are so important.
25: I think on the branded side, the thing that stands out to me the most is if you're in a competitive industry where there's a lot of people doing about the same thing that you're doing, anything you can do to step yourself above and separate from the rest of the pack is good. And getting that branded logo popping up on somebody's cell phone is cool. And in today's world, we're all going to take notice to that. We're going to look at that and be like, if nothing else, we're going to say, how did that pop up on my phone? How cool is that, right? Whether or not that's they want to deal with you or talk to you, they're going to think about you because you did that one thing.
1: Yeah, that is true. That's very true. The other one I know that you all went to talk about is business texting. So give us a little bit of context around business texting and why it's so important for businesses to understand what's going on.
0: Yeah, so on business texting, it's not as simple anymore as just sending a text. It is a highly regulated industry now, and you've got to go through all these processes to even get to the ability to send a text.
25: Real quick, go back as to why we're in this situation, because it all started with robocalls and they didn't do enough on the front end. And so now the horse is out of the barn on that. So they're trying to keep the spam texting down.
0: Correct. So it went from robocalls to robotext to there's a huge problem with robocalls and robotext where it's trying to commit fraud. You know, you get the USPS notifications for a package being delivered and it's from a UK number or it's from wherever, you know, maybe a US number, but all these spam things. So the telecom industry in itself, mostly the cellular carriers, they go by the Cellular Telecommunication Industry Associations, the CTIA. They come up with a whole mechanism to verify text messages. And so there's a whole campaign and a registry associated with it now. And it started out just, hey, you just get your brand to pop through. That takes 2 minutes and you can send text. As times went on, that rule has tightened and tightened. And so now all the voice over IP carriers are in play now. If you don't have a brand and a campaign associated, your text will not be processed by your carrier. So they will never make it to your end point. AT&T, T-Mobile, Verizon, they won't even receive your text if you don't have a campaign. You can still go buy a cell phone and text, but that's different. It's considered person to person, where anything over a voice carrier or voice over IP carrier is considered application to person because it goes through computers. You know, for my phone, I could probably blast out 500 texts today, but I'm not going to be very effective at it. Where from a computer, I could write a little program and send 10,000 messages in a matter of minutes. And so with the campaigns and registry, they've restricted the amount of text you can send, and that's per carrier. Like AT&T's rates are different than Verizon. That's different than T-Mobile. There's all kinds of penalties for sending the wrong thing. Your texts are also restricted by the shaft, and that's sex, hate, alcohol, firearms, and tobacco content. So all that's restricted. Like if your campaign mentions any of that, you're not getting a campaign passed. You have to have a privacy policy to get your campaign passed.
25: Posted on your website. Clearly seen on your website.
0: Yes, it has to be on your website. Really, in registering a business now, so you have to have your EIN number. Everything has to match. If it doesn't, you don't get past step one. And so you have to have that. Everything has to be. We've had them rejected due to a comma or a space out of place. Like it's very picky. They verify it with the IRS type deal. You have to have a website, because the privacy policy and the terms and conditions have to be posted on the website. It's all about who you're allowed to text and how you get permission to text them. No more can you buy a list of numbers and start texting those. That is against all the rules. Like even if you had trade show contacts that you got years ago, you know, business cards, you start going through that list, you can't text them unless you got permission from them to text them. So everything around the campaign registry is about permission to text someone and that whole process. And you have to have the start and stop messages, the help messages. So if you type stop to that number, I can no longer send you a message. We have to honor the person has to honor that, and the system has to honor that. Otherwise you can get fined for it. And the fines are, you know, they're quite high. They can start out as, you know, as low as $100, $200 a message, and they can go up to thousands of dollars per message.
1: So and obviously, so, this is all good for the consumers, for the end users, for the individuals. But talk about how you're helping, because obviously this plays in the telecom world. This plays in your world. So talk about how you are helping clients either navigate or consult with or manage this process with business texting.
25: That's one of the big things, because most providers, when you want to text, what they do is they send you a link to fill out said forms and do all that yourself. And it is a very confusing process. Okay, this is an independent party that is, you know, hired by the carriers to do this, and it is not an easy thing to just go fill out. So we do all of that for our clients, because we understand if we want to get this thing from point A to the finish line, they need to have somebody who understands how to play the game to get it through to that point. And so we handle that for them, which is the biggest hurdle. Because like I said, most of them, a lot of the bigger players, they will just send you a link, and it's really on you to get it set up.
0: Yeah.
1: Well, I think all this goes back to you being able to really take care of your clients and make sure that they're successful. So,
25: yeah, I mean, we want to be like your inside, you know, I got a phone guy, because we handle everything. It's technically just as good as everybody else, but then we're also compliant with all the rules and regulations, which means you're compliant with all the rules and regulations. You know, telecom is a very complicated industry to be a part of, when you might have 15 different taxes on 1 minute of conversation. You know what I mean? So it's like, there's a lot that goes into that. Everybody has their hand out. You got to make sure that you're doing everything right, because it can cost you and your clients money and downtime.
1: Well, I think all this is a great example of how everything shifts very quickly and it's very complex, and you need an expert to help guide you through the process and hold your hand. And that's where Magic Apple Technology comes in. So where do we go to carry this conversation forward? Because obviously for those who say, hey, you know, I want to learn more, I want to have some help, where do we go to connect in and learn more with Magic Apple Technology?
25: Our website's a great resource. We built it purposely to have a lot of good information and everything on it, as well as talking about who we are as a business. But there's a contact form on there that you can fill out just to spark a conversation. And that's just at magicapple.com.
1: 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Thank you for coming on the show.
25: Appreciate it. Thanks for having us.
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8: 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No matter how hard you try, you nod off, and that is never a good look. Aside from the obvious, making sure you're getting enough sleep, there are a couple quick pick-me-ups that experts recommend before you take your seat. If you have time, you might try to squeeze in a quick nap, just a couple minutes even. That can increase your alertness. Or try to pop outside for a quick walk, get your blood and your hormones pumping, splash some cold water on your face, or grab a cup of coffee, obviously. If you're not a caffeine drinker, even just taking small sips of water throughout your meeting could be enough to keep you awake. Of course, you could also make a point to engage in the meeting. You're not likely to fall asleep while you're actually talking. I'm Dr. Sanjay Gupta, helping you live a better life.
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33: Good morning. Hi, this is John, and you're waking up with Rise Up Country. It's where we meet every Sunday morning to get our weekly dose of inspiration and a message of hope. Today I'm going to be sharing some of the hopeful stories that you've called in and shared with us. And our guest today is Brantley Gilbert, and he believes that God brought his high school sweetheart back into his life, and Amber changed him.
0: Like, obviously he had a plan, and bringing her back into the picture when he did, right in the nick of time. The timing was just ridiculous. It was insane. It was a moment in my life where he was like, hey, man. It was like he couldn't leave any question on whether or not it was him.
33: I don't believe in coincidences, do you? I think it's part of God's plan. So how did he come into your life? 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Give me a call at 844-717-7774.

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2: 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We'll wait until you hear what he's most proud of. 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

Have you seen all the things that Ella Langley is doing these days? 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Personally, I'm going to send the bar low. WSN, that Big D and Bubba. They got you tomorrow.

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It's been at Walk of Fame Park. You really should go see it and get some pictures. 95.5, I mean, it's very cool. 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
11: Jordan Davis is in the studio, and I think for the first time ever, I think possibly, we're not going to mention your beard.
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13: It is the most magnificent. And, you know, it just, it is. 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
12: There's
13: of
12: a lot of truth in what you just said. I got a beard trim this morning.
13: Did you really?
12: Before I came in here, yeah.
13: You have somebody who trims your beard on call.
12: Well, she cuts my hair, too. It's not just like, I don't have to.
13: Did you get a haircut this morning as
12: well? Yeah, yeah, yeah.
11: What, would you get a haircut at home?
12: Could you not tell?
13: You got the home haircut and beard trim.
11: It's pretty awesome. Do you have like a barber chair at your house?
12: No, I just sit in the kitchen. I still have to clean up the hair, though.
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11: Hey, I'm glad you've not forgot where you came from.
12: I have forgot, dude. 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
21: We've all been there, in a boring meeting, a long lecture, struggling to stay awake. 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If you have time, you might try to squeeze in a quick nap, just a couple minutes even. That can increase your alertness. Or try to pop outside for a quick walk, get your blood and your hormones pumping, splash some cold water on your face, or grab a cup of coffee, obviously. If you're not a caffeine drinker, even just taking small sips of water throughout your meeting could be enough to keep you awake. Of course, you could also make a point to engage in the meeting. 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I'm Dr. Sanjay Gupta, helping you live a better life.
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Yeah, maybe from but between you and me, ain't nothing like Morgan in a piano. We need an acoustic Morgan Wallen album. I know, one thing at a time. He's definitely working on a new album.

day, Potts Farm was a place to go. 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Them old

0: How do we feel about these jeans that look like the fly is down? 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

0: 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Everybody's all excited. Coming up Monday morning, Stella Lefty is going to be bringing Boston to the studio.
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9: 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Strength and conditioning specialist Dana Santis told us, with body weight training, you create progressive overload by changing joint angles, adding instability, or choosing more challenging variations of the same exercise. Two other factors driving progressive overload are time under tension and muscular fatigue. That means the amount of time your muscles are engaged during a movement, the slower the movement, the harder it will be until you reach the point where you can't do another rep with good form. You want to stop before you collapse. Also, remember this, pay attention to your breath. So important. Breathe out when you exert force. I'm Dr. Sanjay Gupta. Helping you live a better life.
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0: 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Mm-hmm. Oh. 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
16: We've all been there, in a boring meeting, a long lecture, struggling to stay awake. 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If you have time, you might try to squeeze in a quick nap, just a couple minutes even. 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Or try to pop outside for a quick walk, get your blood and your hormones pumping, splash some cold water on your face, or grab a cup of coffee, obviously. If you're not a caffeine drinker, even just taking small sips of water throughout your meeting could be enough to keep you awake. Of course, you could also make a point to engage in the meeting. You're not likely to fall asleep while you're actually talking. I'm Dr. Sanjay Gupta, helping you live a better life.
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19: Hello, Langley in the studio with us. It is wild in here. We got cats and dogs and the whole thing. You get your dogs from the pound?
2: So animals have just always been such a big part of my life, and I've always wanted to.
19: Did you grow up on a farm at all?
2: Yeah.
19: You did?
2: Yeah, I did.
19: Cattle?
2: That was really my first audience, honestly. I played a lot of I'm not kidding you. I'd crawl up to the top of our barn and put my headphones on and have my little CD player strapped to my pants, whatever I was wearing.
19: Yeah,
6: that's awesome.
2: And just get up there, and 200 head of cattle kind of looks like 200 head of people if you went real good.
6: Where's Ella? Oh, she's out singing to the cows again.
19: There she is.
2: Yeah. Well, that was the time. It's like, go outside and don't come back in until we say, you know.
6: Yes,
2: when
6: I
2: you
6: miss
2: live,
6: those
2: when you
6: days.
2: Live in the country, they take advantage of that.
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0: Do you know what a stank face is? 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

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We're just getting the party started. 95.5 WSM. Thanks for spending your Sunday with us. My name's Jeff Womack. Well, she recently told Cosmopolitan, songwriting is fun, not meant to be taken so seriously. It can also be therapeutic. As Megan proves in her latest hit, Beautiful Things, is on WSM.

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7: We've all been there, in a boring meeting, a long lecture, struggling to stay awake. 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
14: 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Mm-hmm. Oh. 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
21: She was storming through the house that day, and I could tell she was leaving. And I thought, oh, she'll be back, till she turned around and pointed at the wall and said,

The great Bill Anderson, who had a hand in writing that song, celebrating 65 years at the Opry. Jeff Womack is my name. Glad to have you along. A song compared to Fleetwood Mac. See if you can hear the influence between Ella and Morgan. It's coming up. And one last chance to see Kenny Chesney's American Kids Bus. I'll tell you about it.

WSM, the best music mix assembled right here in Nashville. Hey, it's Jeff Womack. Well, it's the final day to see Kenny Chesney's American Kids School Bus at Music City Park. Kenny is coming up in just about 10 minutes.

0: 95.5 WSM with Big D and Bubba. Everybody's all excited. Coming up Monday morning, Stella Lefty is going to be bringing Boston to the studio.
1: Man, that's right. Can't wait. Also, we got your Williamson County Fair passes to win. 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
0: Yeah, what's
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0: up, man?
7: This is my first time calling, so I was seeing if I could get through.
0: That was it? You just wanted to test the system?
1: You made it.
7: Yeah.
0: All right, hold on. Let's get the approval test meter. All right, and calibrating. All right, we're good. Everything's good. Everything functions.
7: Nice.
0: I don't know, just go with it, man.
1: Bubba literally just pressed the button. Said, okay, yeah, we're good. All right, come on awesome. Back. Yeah, you're good. Come on. Yeah, you're good. Yeah, keep going.
8: Okay, looks like everything is where it needs to be.
1: Yeah.
8: On the count of three, give me the tone one more time. One, two, three.
1: All right. Yes. Good. All right, sir. Thank you.
7: Thanks. Awesome.
1: All right.
7: Oh, nice. Nice.
0: All right, brother. You have a good one.
7: Thank you.
0: Take care. Bye-bye.
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15: What are the chances you are listening to this while drinking a nice hot cup of coffee? If so, don't let me stop you. For years, we've been reporting on the health benefits of coffee, and that's not going to stop today. A new study, this one out of Harvard School of Public Health, found that coffee and tea could help lower your risk of developing dementia. People who enjoyed 1 to 3 caffeinated cups a day saw the biggest impact. In addition to the caffeine, coffee contains hundreds of bioactive compounds that can influence inflammation, glucose metabolism, vascular function, and oxidative stress. It's also possible coffee drinkers might be doing other things that keep them healthy. Eating a more balanced diet, getting plenty of exercise, sleep, not smoking, or drinking too much alcohol. And finally, staying socially active. I'm Dr. Sanjay Gupta, helping you live a better life.
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Well, if you're going to be around Music City Park today, or maybe you want to head down there, it's the last day to snap a selfie with Kenny Chesney's American Kids School Bus. 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

Here's a cool deal if you're looking for something this evening. Songs for a Cure. Dallas Wilson, Andy Albert, John Byron. Biggest songwriters who have written for some pretty big names, including Lainey Wilson, Dylan Scott. You can hear the stories behind the songs tonight at the Listening Room Cafe.

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0: 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Everybody's all excited. Coming up Monday morning, Stella Lefty is going to be bringing Boston to the studio.
1: That's right. 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
9: Big D and
10: Hello.
0: Yeah, what's
10: How's
0: up, man?
10: Going? This is my first time calling, so I was seeing if I could get through.
0: That was it? You just wanted to test the system?
1: You made it.
10: Yeah.
0: All right, hold on. Let's get the approval test meter. All right, and calibrating. All right, we're good. Everything's good. Everything functions.
10: Nice.
0: I don't know, just go with it, man.
1: Bubba literally just pressed the button. Said, okay, yeah, we're good. All right, come on awesome. Back. Yeah, you're good. Come on. Yeah, you're good. Yeah, keep going.
11: Okay, looks like everything is where it needs to be.
1: Yeah.
11: On the count of three, give me the tone one more time. One, two, three.
1: All right. Yes. All right, sir. Thank you.
10: Thanks. Awesome.
1: All right.
10: Oh, nice. Nice.
0: All right, brother. You have a good one.
10: Thank you.
0: Take care. Bye-bye.
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13: A better life with Dr. Sanjay Gupta.
14: I read this interesting story the other day, which was written by a colleague of mine, about why so-called, quote, admin nights are the new book club for busy adults. Now, I learned this is a term coined by journalist Chris Collin, who wrote about this life hack in the Wall Street Journal. An admin night is when people come together for a night, a fun night, while holding one another accountable to an assignment. The ones usually considered back burner tasks, the ones that you've been putting off. The person you choose to do an admin night with matters a lot because that's your accountability partner. That's what one person told us. People love the social aspect because it can bring these boring tasks to light, make them feel more fun, and where you go matters as well. You need to have enough space and hopefully not too many distractions. And again, don't forget to leave some time for fun. I'm Dr. Sanjay Gupta, helping you live a better life.
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Big D and Bubba have got family four-packs to the Williamson County Fair. Like I said before, wouldn't be separate with that. 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

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I'm going to fill you in on that. 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
3: Now seems as good a time as any to remind you, you don't always have to take healthy habits to the extreme. Not only are you unlikely to stick with something that's difficult, even if you can keep it up, it's probably going to be to the detriment of something else. And chances are that something else is more important. So if you're on a quest to improve your health, I promise the basics are going to take you much further. I'm talking about diet, try and be as plant-based as possible, exercise, meaning multiple rounds of cardio and strength training, and sleep. For most people, 7 to 9 hours a night. I'd like to think of these things as sort of a three-legged stool, right? If you're not doing any one of them, it's really hard to keep balanced with the others. The key here is you don't have to strive for perfection. Doing anything is going to be better than nothing. I'm Dr. Sanjay Gupta, helping you live a better life.
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What's going to be here before we know it? 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

Oh, no matter how many years pass, if you're just ready to graduate high school or retire, I think you can identify with that song at some point. If you can't, you're probably not breathing, okay? Tyler Hubbard, Ella Langley coming up on 95.5.

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One of the artists ruling the scene here this year, and that's all right with us. Ella Langley and her first number one solo on WSM.

Not too much time left to see Dolly's Songs and Symphony at the Schermerhorn Symphony Center. You got until the 31st before it all goes to Broadway on her birthday. Check that out. Morgan Wallen, Lainey Wilson coming your way here on 95.5 WSM. Denim

WSM. Well, Kacey Musgraves' new video certainly getting a lot of attention. We have a chance for you to see her at her Bridgestone show. I'll tell you about that coming up. Lainey Wilson's on WSM.

0: 95.5 WSM. Her grandma, not a fan of some of her new music, but a lot of us are. Casey Musgraves, and she's going to be back at Bridgestone Arena September 27th, 28th. We want to put you there. One of those nights, she might walk right down Broadway to Roberts Western World like she did a while back. We've got your chance to win here on 95.5 WSM.
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0: excited. 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
1: Man, that's right. I can't wait. Also, we got your Williamson County Fair passes to win. Enjoy your weekend. We're back Monday, waking up America's Music City with 95.5 WSM.
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13: As a parent, when you send your kid off to school in the morning, you know that they're going to be learning, they're going to be spending time with their friends. But a new study out of UCSF found adolescents are spending an average of 70 minutes of their school day on their phones. Now, some kids will say they need their phones to help with schoolwork, but this study found that they were spending the vast majority of their screen time on TikTok, Instagram, and Snapchat. Not really apps that you're going to be turning to for homework help. Now, the study's lead author said, don't blame kids for using their phones at school. Teach them how to resist them. Focus on what they'd get by putting them aside rather than what you're taking away. Explain how phones could hurt their academic performance, and also remind them of this. Nothing takes the place of real face-to-face friendships. I'm Dr. Sanjay Gupta, helping you live a better life.
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16: Hello.
0: Yeah, what's
16: How's
0: up, man?
16: Going? This is my first time calling, so I was seeing if I could get through.
0: That was it? You just wanted to test the system?
1: You made it.
16: Yeah.
0: All right, hold on. Let's get the approval test meter. All right, and calibrating. All right, we're good. Everything's good. Everything functions.
16: Nice.
0: I don't know, just go with it, man.
1: Bubba literally just pressed the button. Said, okay, yeah, we're good. All right, come on back. Yeah, you're good. Come on. Yeah, you're good. Yeah, keep going.
17: Okay, looks like everything is where it needs to be.
1: Yeah.
17: On the count of three, give me the tone one more time. One, two, three.
1: All right. Yes. All right, sir. Thank you.
16: Thanks. Awesome.
1: All right.
16: Oh, nice.
0: All right, brother. You have a good one.
16: Thank you.
0: Take care. Bye-bye.
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1: What's a Big and Rich song that, because I know you got one, that somehow gets more fun to play every year instead of getting old? 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
2: Oh, man. 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And it's the best feeling in the world, man, because when you're writing those songs in the beginning of your career, you never think in a million years that 20 years down the road, everybody's still going to be singing the words of this song and loving it.
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4: From the ACC O'Reilly Auto Parts studio and beamed around the world, this is American Country Countdown. I'm Ryan Fox, counting down all the way to number one. And when you're a country star, what kind of sacrifices do you have to make to raise a family? A star who has lived it weighs in. Dan and Shay's Shay Mooney reveals his famous former roommate. And we salute our good friend, Justin Moore. But before that, Lainey Wilson and John Mayer back in the countdown with Bone Keys Wallet, ACC.

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0: come down to Memphis and come open for me at the show. And just, like, it was him and Chris Brown. And so I drove to Memphis, and that's kind of how he was like, I want to sign you to a record deal. 2010, I guess, right when I graduated. 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

Lauren Elena and Chase Matthew up three spots this weekend to number 17 on American Country Countdown. It's All My Exes and Ryan Fox with the hits. And I'm blessed to have a lot of friends here in country music. And one of them is Justin Moore. Our ACC salute to Justin and his honesty. After Megan Maroney at number 16, Beautiful Things, American Country Countdown.

0: Justin Moore and the hit that got it all started for him. That is Small Town USA on American Country Countdown. And Ryan Fox. And if you're connected to country, you probably already know that Justin took a sudden leave of absence from touring recently. And after a month of being out of the public eye, he returned to the stage and told his fans this.
1: My drinking got out of control. And so I'll say that to bring us down. We're still going to do drinking songs. Don't get me wrong. But I let down my band and my crew and most importantly, God, my family. I just got out of rehab for 30 days. This is my 31st day sober.
0: Thanks to our friends at Whiskey Riff for capturing that. And Justin, if you're listening this weekend, just know we're all pulling for you, bud. Can't wait to see you again soon.
2: 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It's Ryan Fox on American Country Countdown.
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10: What are the chances you are listening to this while drinking a nice hot cup of coffee? If so, don't let me stop you. For years, we've been reporting on the health benefits of coffee, and that's not going to stop today. A new study, this one out of Harvard School of Public Health, found that coffee and tea could help lower your risk of developing dementia. People who enjoyed 1 to 3 caffeinated cups a day saw the biggest impact. In addition to the caffeine, coffee contains hundreds of bioactive compounds that can influence inflammation, glucose metabolism, vascular function, and oxidative stress. It's also possible coffee drinkers might be doing other things that keep them healthy. Eating a more balanced diet, getting plenty of exercise, sleep, not smoking, or drinking too much alcohol. And finally, staying socially active. I'm Dr. Sanjay Gupta, helping you live a better life.
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12: Hello, Langley in the studio with us. It is wild in here. We got cats and dogs and the whole thing. You get your dogs from the pound?
13: So animals have just always been such a big, big part of my life, and I've always wanted to.
12: Did you grow up on a farm at all?
13: Yeah.
12: You did?
13: Yeah, I did.
12: Cattle?
13: That was really my first audience, honestly. I played a lot of, I'm not kidding you. I'd crawl up to the top of our barn and put my headphones on and have my little CD player strapped to my pants, whatever I was wearing.
12: Yeah,
13: that's awesome. And just get up there and 200 head of cattle kind of looks like 200 head of people if you squint real good.
14: Where's Ella? Oh, she's out singing to the cows again.
12: There she is.
13: Yeah. Well, that was the time. It's like, go outside and don't come back in until we say, you know.
14: Yes,
13: when
14: I miss those
13: when
14: days.
13: You live in the country, they take advantage of that.
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0: 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American Country Countdown. I'm Ryan Fox. In this hour, we tell you what country star is digging on Zach Topp and Ella Langley. Megan Maroney is dishing on Kenny Chesney. And Blake Shelton reveals what he seems to be a little obsessed with. All from the ACC O'Reilly Auto Parts studio. But first, Blake's buddy Luke Bryan just turned the big 5-0 recently, and he has the big 1-5, as in the 15th biggest song in America. Country and She Knows It, American Country Countdown.
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Big ol' smash from Blake, Texas, on American Country Countdown. I'm Ryan Fox, and Blake Shelton, like our guest this weekend, John Rich, has his own bar. Star

0: moves at number 3 this weekend on American Country Countdown. That's Be By You. I'm Ryan Fox, and I really like this idea from Luke. It's a merch pop-up idea he's rolling with while out on tour. Instead of standing in line while your favorite song is playing at his shows, you can go to these pop-up merch locations and get the swag you need, and it doesn't require a ticket. So if you can't get to the show or it's sold out, you can still get a shirt and a hat from your favorite country star. Love this, Luke. And you're going to love songs number 2 and number 1 on this weekend's countdown. And we're going to reveal them next.
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12: How's
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12: 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This is my first time calling, so I was seeing if I could get through.
13: 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You just wanted to test the system?
14: You made it.
12: Yeah.
13: All right, hold on. Let's get the approval test meter. All right, and calibrating. All right, we're good. Everything's good. Everything functions.
12: Nice.
13: I don't know, just go with it, man.
14: Bubba literally just pressed the button. Said, okay, yeah, we're good. All right, come on back. Yeah, you're good. Come on. Yeah, you're good. Yeah, keep going.
15: Okay, looks like everything is where it needs to be.
14: Yeah.
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14: All right. Yes. All right, sir. Thank you.
12: Thanks. Awesome.
14: All right.
12: Oh, nice.
13: All right, brother. You have a good one.
12: Thank you.
13: Take care. Bye-bye.
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0: Welcome back to American Country Countdown. It's Ryan on the verge of number one. But first, I got to tell you, it's a flat out duel for the number one spot this weekend. It is really tight. Think Russell Crowe and Gladiator. But still standing in the arena this weekend, Morgan Wallen. And Don't We? American Country Countdown.
19: Number two.